balls of fire. I let it love what I thought it was funny. You came along and woo, my honey. 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This love is fine. Great balls of fire.

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I'm real nervous, but it sure is fun. Come on, baby. It drives me crazy. It's just great balls of fire.

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I'm real nervous, but it sure is fun. Come on, baby, it drives me crazy. And this groove is just great balls of fire.